0: 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I'm the bad guy.
1: Los 40.

0: 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This all and nothing way of loving, go be sleeping without you.
1: Los 40.

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It's like we never even happened.